0: From the MyGrandForksNow.com newsroom, this is Juice FM News.
1: I'm Storm Lenny. Warfield Council has unanimously agreed to move ahead with a study looking at a possible amalgamation with the city of Trail, but only if Trail formally signs on. Warfield CAO David Parahudoff says the agreement is the key next step before anything can begin.
2: The next most critical step is we're waiting on the city of Trail to review the memorandum of understanding that the village prepared.
1: If Trail approves the deal, consultants would be hired and a joint steering committee would be formed to guide the process. The study would examine whether the two communities should merge, though Parahudoff says any referendum is still years away. The Kootenai South Youth Soccer Association is interested in creating a turf field.
3: More specifically, a turf field with lights so that we can kind of extend our season and get on our season earlier.
1: Director Andrew Vanderham says in the short term, they'd like to create an outdoor field. Long term, they'd work with partners on an indoor facility. They're also hoping to take advantage of an opportunity with the Vancouver Whitecaps to create a mini turf pitch. They'll work with the city of Trail to see if there's a spot for it. West Kootenai Transit riders will see several service changes starting June 29th. BC Transit says schedule adjustments are being made across the system, including changes to routes 14 Blewett and 20 Slocan Valley. In the cusp, on-request services will be available Mondays and Wednesdays, while additional trips are being added to routes 51 Hot Springs and 52 Slocan. Meanwhile, the Blueberry Creek service will move from Route 98 Columbia Connector to Route 34 Kinnaird Southridge. Route 98 will continue serving Castlegar, including Selkirk College and the community complex. Grand Forks City Council will pay most of the cost of installing an automatic door at the senior center. There was a big discussion about it this week. Councillor Christine Thompson supported shuffling this year's budget to accommodate the request.
4: We do have seniors that have mobility issues, and I would like to see it done sooner rather than later to accommodate those individuals.
1: But Councillor Rod Zielinski argued the budget's already been set. In the end, Council voted to cover $3,000 of the $3,600 bill. The city will also provide in-kind electrical work. The Nakuspin Area Community Forest has earned one of BC's top forestry awards. It's the 2026 recipient of the Robin Hood Memorial Award for Excellence in Community Forestry. General Manager Mike Crone says it's a big moment for everyone involved.
5: It takes a lot of people to make a community forest run and to make it run successfully, and it's nice to get positive recognition. You know, forestry is not always reflected well in the news, so to have recognition of the good work that we're doing means a lot to us and gets us stoked to do more.
1: The organization manages over 12,000 hectares of forest near Nakusp with a focus on local decision-making and community benefit. A report says BC's rents continued to slide last month.
6: The latest report from Rentals.ca and Urban Nation says the summer rental market is expected to

0: be slower than normal. Average rents for all property types in BC fell 5.7% in May to 2,355. Apartment rents were down 6% in BC from 3 years ago. The report says rent prices are going down across Canada due to record apartment completions, reduced immigration, and a generally weaker economy. Emily Joveski, Vista News, Victoria.
1: Be the first to know. 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
2: If Game 3 was any indication on how this series is going, then Game 4 of the Stanley Cup Final is can't-miss hockey this evening. From a natural hat trick from Mitch Marner to Carolina scoring 3 goals in less than 40 seconds, this series has seen NHL records broken in every game so far. Carolina needs to win tonight to avoid Vegas taking a 3-1 series lead. Meanwhile, the Blue Jays will be welcoming Dylan Cease back to the mounds this afternoon. The 30-year-old is returning after hurting his hamstring in late May. The righty has led the team in strikeouts this year. And finally, the Canadian men's soccer team has settled on Jaden Nelson to support the midfield. Nelson is replacing Flores, who unfortunately got injured for his league club before training kicked off for the World Cup. Nelson has 2 goals in 10 MLS games this season and did not look out of place, netting a goal against Uzbekistan in last week's friendly match.
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2: There's still a special weather statement in effect for the mountain passes. The Kootenay Pass could see up to 4 centimeters of snow late this afternoon through until tomorrow morning. Motorists are urged to drive carefully. In our weather forecast, showers and a thunderstorm tonight dropping down to 8. The chance of showers with a high of 19 tomorrow afternoon. Clear skies tomorrow night dropping down to 7. And sunny with a high of 24 for Thursday. I'm Storm Lenny.

Exactly. Right. Justin Timberlake and Cry Me a River. It's Bryce on Juice FM. I advise you to check out madeandplayedincanada.ca. Over 200 rising musicians have submitted their music onto the website for radio play. And I'm going to give you a little preview right now of one of our local musicians who is on the website, the Yacht Pop Princess herself, Paris Pick from Christina Lake. And this is her one of her big songs off her most recent album. It's The Things That You Do from Paris Pick.

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0: Basket Case from Green Day on Juice. I hope you enjoyed the Paris pick I played a little bit earlier. That might be against the rules, but I don't care. She's awesome, okay? Lover boy and emotion in there in between as well. Let's get into our quote of the day. It's Johnny Depp's birthday today, and I love this quote. He says, "I think everybody's weird. We should all celebrate our individuality and not be embarrassed or ashamed of it. Be you. You're awesome."
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0: Enid, Bare Naked Ladies wrapping up the show. 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I'll be back tomorrow, as always. 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
1: I'm Storm Lenny. Warfield Council has unanimously agreed to move ahead with a study looking at a possible amalgamation with the city of Trail, but only if Trail formally signs on. Warfield CAO David Parahudoff says the agreement is the key next step before anything can begin.
2: The next most critical step is we're waiting on the city of Trail to review the memorandum of understanding that the village prepared.
1: If Trail approves the deal, consultants would be hired and a joint steering committee would be formed to guide the process. The study would examine whether the two communities should merge, though Parahudoff says any referendum is still years away. The Kootenai South Youth Soccer Association is interested in creating a turf field.
3: More specifically, a turf field with lights so that we can kind of extend our season and get on our season earlier.
1: Director Andrew Vanderham says in the short term, they'd like to create an outdoor field. Long term, they'd work with partners on an indoor facility. They're also hoping to take advantage of an opportunity with the Vancouver Whitecaps to create a mini turf pitch. They'll work with the City of Trail to see if there's a spot for it. West Kootenai Transit riders will see several service changes starting June 29th. BC Transit says schedule adjustments are being made across the system, including changes to routes 14 Blewett and 20 Slocan Valley. In the cusp, on-request services will be available Mondays and Wednesdays, while additional trips are being added to routes 51 Hot Springs and 52 Slocan. Meanwhile, the Blueberry Creek service will move from Route 98 Columbia Connector to Route 34 Kinnaird Southridge. Route 98 will continue serving Castlegar, including Selkirk College and the community complex. Grand Forks City Council will pay most of the cost of installing an automatic door at the Senior Center. There was a big discussion about it this week. Councillor Christine Thompson supported shuffling this year's budget to accommodate the request.
4: We do have seniors that have mobility issues, and I would like to see it done sooner rather than later to accommodate those individuals.
1: But Councillor Rod Zielinski argued the budget's already been set. In the end, Council voted to cover $3,000 of the $3,600 bill. The city will also provide in-kind electrical work. The Nakuspin Area Community Forest has earned one of BC's top forestry awards. It's the 2026 recipient of the Robin Hood Memorial Award for Excellence in Community Forestry. General Manager Mike Crone says it's a big moment for everyone involved.
5: It takes a lot of people to make a community forest run and to make it run successfully, and it's nice to get positive recognition. You know, forestry is not always reflected well in the news, so to have recognition of the good work that we're doing means a lot to us and gets us stoked to do more.
1: The organization manages over 12,000 hectares of forest near Nakusp, with a focus on local decision-making and community benefit. A report says BC's rents continued to slide last month.
6: The latest report from Rentals.ca and Urban Nation says the summer rental market is expected to be slower than normal. Average rents for all property types in BC fell 5.7% in May to $2,355. Apartment rents were down 6% in BC from 3 years ago. The report says rent prices are going down across Canada due to record apartment completions, reduced immigration, and a generally weak economy. Emily Joveski, Vista News, Victoria.
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1: If Game 3 was any indication on how this series is going, then Game 4 of the Stanley Cup Final is can't-miss hockey this evening. From a natural hat trick from Mitch Marner to Carolina scoring 3 goals in less than 40 seconds, this series has seen NHL records broken in every game so far. Carolina needs to win tonight to avoid Vegas taking a 3-1 series lead. Meanwhile, the Blue Jays will be welcoming Dylan Cease back to the mound this afternoon. The 30-year-old is returning after hurting his hamstring in late May. The righty has led the team in strikeouts this year. And finally, the Canadian men's soccer team has settled on Jaden Nelson to support the midfield. Nelson is replacing Flores, who unfortunately

0: unfortunately got injured for his league club before training kicked off for the World Cup. Nelson has 2 goals in 10 MLS games this season and did not look out of place, netting a goal against Uzbekistan in last week's friendly match.
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0: There's still a special weather statement in effect for the mountain passes. The Kootenai Pass could see up to 4 centimeters of snow late this afternoon through until tomorrow morning. Motorists are urged to drive carefully. In our weather forecast, showers and a thunderstorm tonight, dropping down to 8. The chance of showers with a high of 19 tomorrow afternoon. Clear skies tomorrow night, dropping down to 7. And sunny with a high of 24 for Thursday. I'm Storm Lenny.

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1: 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In the very near future, after the cracks spread halfway across your windshield during a rainstorm at night.
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0: 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You're looking kind of pale.
1: What do you mean?
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1: What a view. 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
1: I'm Kate Brown. Warfield Council has unanimously agreed to move ahead with a study looking at a possible amalgamation with the City of Trail, but only if Trail formally signs on. Warfield CAO David Perufidoff says the agreement is the key next step before anything can begin.
2: The next most critical step is we're waiting on the City of Trail to review the memorandum of understanding that the village prepared.
1: If Trail approves the deal, consultants would be hired and a joint steering committee would be formed to guide the process. The study would examine whether the two communities should merge, though Perufidoff says any referendum is still years away. A search warrant executed at a storage facility near Nelson last week turned up firearms, cash and suspected stolen property. Here's Storm Lenny with more.
3: Nelson Police and Nelson RCMP executed the warrant on June 4th. Officers seized a rifle, replica firearms, and items including e-bikes and tools, with an estimated value of over $20,000. Investigators are now trying to track down the owners of the items they recovered. The investigation is ongoing.
1: The Creston area is receiving more than $817,000 in provincial funding to help reduce wildfire risk. The Creston Valley Forest Corporation is getting just over $502,000 for fuel management work, while the Lower Kootenai Indian Band will receive $315,000 for the Creston Airport Fuel Management Project. The funding is part of a $20 million provincial investment supporting 60 forest enhancement projects across BC aimed at improving wildfire resilience. The Nacusband Area Community Forest has earned one of BC's top forestry awards. It's the 2026 recipient of the Robin Hood Memorial Award for Excellence in Community Forestry. General Manager Mike Crone says it's a big moment for everyone involved.
4: It takes a lot of people to make a community forest run and to make it run successfully, and it's nice to get positive recognition. You know, forestry is not always reflected well in the news, so to have recognition of the good work that we're doing means a lot to us and gets us stoked to do more.
1: The organisation manages over 12,000 hectares of forest near Nacusp with a focus on local decision-making and community benefit. A BC MLA says her colleagues charged with serious crimes should be required to step away from their roles. Peace River North MLA Jordan Keeley was charged last week with sexual assault. Richmond Centre's Hon Chan is also facing domestic violence-related charges. Both men continue to sit as independents. Independent MLA Amelia Boltby says she's working on a bill that would require mandatory paid leave for MLAs facing criminal charges.
5: This is not my idea. We've had these laws on the books applying to local government officials for a few years now.
1: Both Keeley and Chan have denied the allegations against them. And if summer felt a little late getting out of bed, you're not imagining it. Environment Canada says the Trail area set a new daily minimum temperature record on Monday, June 8. The Warfield RCS station dropped to 3.7 degrees Celsius, breaking the old mark of 4 degrees set in 1982.
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6: Brandon Bussey makes his first career Stanley Cup final start last night for the Hurricanes. And while he didn't necessarily steal the game, he made the saves that he needed as Carolina beat Vegas 5-3 to tie up the series at 2 games apiece. Meanwhile, Dylan Cease's return to the mound for the Blue Jays was absolutely incredible, getting 11 strikeouts over 6 innings, only to be overshadowed by rookie catcher Brandon Valenzuela, who slapped a single into left field for a big 3-2 walk-off victory for Toronto over the Phillies. Finally, Serena Williams did not miss a step in her return to pro tennis, closing out her first set with a 7-6 victory and easily handling the second 6-2. The 44-year-old and Canadian teen sensation Victoria Mboko will now move on to the second round of the HSBC Doubles Championship.
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7: Got some sunshine coming our way today. A few clouds this morning, but slowly it will burn itself off, and we'll see that a little bit later on in the afternoon. Clearing up this evening. Going to be high of just 20 today to a low of 7. Mainly sunny on Thursday, reaching a high of 25. 23 on Friday and Saturday. 26 Sunday and 31 by Monday. It is currently 8 degrees.
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It's time with Imagine Dragon, and it is time to start the morning show. Jumpstart things off right, 102.3 Juice FM, right here in the Boundary Country, hanging out, talking local, and figuring out what's going on in the world around us and poking a little fun at it because, hey, you got to do something with your day, right? And it is only just starting the 6 o'clock hour, so hopefully you're having your first cup of coffee with me. And what I've recently learned, it is half decaf. My wife has been blending. Now, I was wondering why things were not as, like, jumpy in the morning. And I was like, is there something different? She's like, it's half decaf. I'm like, oh. See, somebody, a person like you doesn't need that much. I'm like, well, that's reasonable. If anybody knows me, like, actually knows me, it's reasonable. It's fair enough. It's fair enough. There's just some things that I don't need. And extra energy and pizzazz is not something that Sean needs to add to his diet, that's for sure. Well, we're going to get into all sorts of stuff. Talk about what's happening in our own backyard. But let's keep it going for you. Have our first couple sips. Got Smash Mouth coming up. Here's Harlequin and Thinking of...

0: All-Star and Smash Mouth right here on Juice FM. Well, I got confirmation from the booking agent over at the gym that this is going to be the plan at the theater for the next short little while. We are going to have the Sheep Detectives playing tomorrow for two more shows, 2 o'clock at 7 o'clock. Then we're moving on to Back Room. So that is that little bit more of a spooky film, but not gory from what I understand. And apparently it's very good. So Backrooms will be playing this coming weekend, and that'll play all the way till the 18th. And then after that, Toy Story 5 is going to be here for opening day. We have that for two straight consecutive weeks. That goes into Monsters and Minions for two straight consecutive weeks, and then Odyssey for 2 weeks, and then Spider-Man for 2 weeks. And that pretty much takes us all the way until August long weekend, which is the Downtown Block Party, Sunday, August 2nd, Bob Seger trip. Springsteen tribute show. Paris Pick will be opening for them. This is Bring the Lawn Chair set up. We're doing it in the evening and on a Sunday on purpose because everyone's got the Monday off. So whether people are staying and hanging out or just that's it, they're heading out of town on the Monday. Well, you end your long weekend with a Downtown Block Party right here on Market Avenue. So that is what is going to be underway. GemTheater.net for the upcoming shows, dates, and times. Don't forget, Valdi will be here October the 3rd. Tickets are available. Thank you for those that have sold them. We're past 80 now.
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1: I'm Kate Brown. The City of Warfield has approved a study exploring a possible amalgamation with the City of Trail, pending Trail's approval. Village CAO David Pruvidoff says even if Trail agrees, a final decision is still years away.
2: The schedule calls for the study to effectively be completed by December 31st, 2027, if the decision is made to proceed to a referendum. And that may take some time to get it before the taxpayer, so then you'd be into 2028 before there'd actually be an official decision.
1: The study would examine governance, service delivery and financial impacts and include extensive public consultation before any potential vote. Nelson police recovered a rifle, replica firearms and over $20,000 in suspected stolen property after a search at a storage facility last week. Here's Storm Lenny with the details.
3: The department, with help from RCMP, carried out a search warrant of multiple storage units near the city on June 4th. Officers found e-bikes and tools among the items believed to be stolen. Police are now working to identify the owners so the property can be returned. The investigation is ongoing.
1: The Creston area is receiving more than $817,000 in provincial funding to help reduce wildfire risk. The Creston Valley Forest Corporation is getting just over $502,000 for fuel management work, while the Lower Kootenay Indian Band will receive $315,000 for the Creston Airport Fuel Management Project. The funding is part of a $20 million provincial investment supporting 60 forest enhancement projects across BC aimed at improving wildfire resilience. The Nacusp and Area Community Forest is receiving provincial recognition for its work in sustainable forestry and community benefits. It's received the 2026 Robin Hood Memorial Award for Excellence in Community Forestry. General Manager Mike Crone thinks the group stood out for how it gives back to the community.
4: It's not just that we're out there harvesting, although that's obviously a big component of what we do, and that's, you know, where the money comes from. It's just the ways that we're returning those benefits to the community, I think, is really what helps us stand out.
1: He says that includes everything from community donations to education partnerships and recreation projects. A BC legislator says two MLAs facing serious criminal charges should get paid leave of absences. Independent Penticton Summerland MLA Amelia Boltby said local government officials are required to step aside when facing charges, but there's no similar rule for provincial officials. Boltby said she's working on a bill to change that.
5: Certainly, I'm not calling for their resignation, and I'm, you know, not calling for them to be fired immediately. They're allowed to defend themselves and have the courts adjudicate this.
1: Peace River North MLA Jordan Keeley was charged last week with sexual assault. Richmond Centre's Hon Chan is also facing domestic violence-related charges. Both men continue to sit as independents and have denied the allegations. And if summer felt a little late getting out of bed, you're not imagining it. Environment Canada says the Trail area set a new daily minimum temperature record on Monday, June 8. The Warfield RCS station dropped to 3.7 degrees Celsius, breaking the old mark of 4 degrees set in 1982.
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6: Brandon Bussey makes his first career Stanley Cup final start last night for the Hurricanes. And while he didn't necessarily steal the game, he made the saves that he needed as Carolina beat Vegas 5-3 to tie up the series at 2 games apiece. Meanwhile, Dylan Cease's return to the mound for the Blue Jays was absolutely incredible, getting 11 strikeouts over 6 innings, only to be overshadowed by rookie catcher Brandon Valenzuela, who slapped a single into left field for a big 3-2 walk-off victory for Toronto over the Phillies. Finally, Serena Williams did not miss a step in her return to pro tennis, closing out her first set with a 7-6 victory and easily handling the second 6-2. The 44-year-old and Canadian teen sensation Victoria Mboko will now move on to the second round of the HSBC Doubles Championship.
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7: Sunshine today here, but the clouds are here right now. It'll burn off in the late afternoon. Going to be a high of 20 to a low of 6, clearing this evening. Thursday, mainly sunny, reaching a high of 25, 23 for Friday, Saturday, and Sunday we're looking at 26 and 31 by Monday. It is currently 8 degrees.
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0: Take Me for a Ride and the Sheep Dogs right here on Juice FM. Good morning. If you were a senior, this might pertain to you. So over on the, or over at the Curling Club on the 15th, there we go. It is a bit of a seniors wellness fair. This is just an opportunity for seniors to get together and get to the curling rink and learn a little bit more about what's going on in their own backyard in terms of all of the services that are available here. So, for example, everything is about the resources that are just available. It is their fifth seniors fair that they've put on. So again, it's going to be at the Curling Rink Arena, June 15th, 10 a.m. until 2 p.m. Whether you're brand new to town and you really don't know where the services are, or maybe, you know, you weren't a senior all these years and you didn't pay attention to where those services are, and now you are and you're going, it probably wouldn't hurt to know. Well, this is what that's all about. So it's going to be June 15th, 10 a.m. to 2 p.m.
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0: That's Fall Out Boy right here on Juice FM. Well, the Grand Forks Concert Band is going to have Concert at the Gallery on Tuesday, June the 16th at the Gallery Lawn across from Gyro Park. It's going to be at 7 p.m. So the Grand Forks Concert Band is presenting their second annual outdoor concert. So this year on the grounds of Gallery 2, again, Tuesday, June 16th. Of course, weather permitting, donations will be much appreciated. Bring a blanket, bring a chair, and enjoy the music. Al fresco.
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1: I'm Kate Brown. Warfield Council has unanimously agreed to move ahead with a study looking at a possible amalgamation with the City of Trail, but only if Trail formally signs on. Warfield CAO David Perufidoff says the agreement is the key next step before anything can begin.
2: The next most critical step is we're waiting on the City of Trail to review the memorandum of understanding that the village prepared.
1: If Trail approves the deal, consultants would be hired and a joint steering committee would be formed to guide the process. The study would examine whether the two communities should merge, though Perufidoff says any referendum is still years away. A search warrant executed at a storage facility near Nelson last week turned up firearms, cash and suspected stolen property. Here's Storm Lenny with more.
3: Nelson Police and Nelson RCMP executed the warrant on June 4th. Officers seized a rifle, replica firearms, and items including e-bikes and tools, with an estimated value of over $20,000. Investigators are now trying to track down the owners of the items they recovered. The investigation is ongoing.
1: The Creston area is receiving more than $817,000 in provincial funding to help reduce wildfire risk. The Creston Valley Forest Corporation is getting just over $502,000 for fuel management work, while the Lower Kootenai Indian Band will receive $315,000 for the Creston Airport Fuel Management Project. The funding is part of a $20 million provincial investment supporting 60 forest enhancement projects across BC aimed at improving wildfire resilience. The Nicuspid Area Community Forest has earned one of BC's top forestry awards. It's the 2026 recipient of the Robin Hood Memorial Award for Excellence in Community Forestry. General Manager Mike Crone says it's a big moment for everyone involved.
4: It takes a lot of people to make a community forest run and to make it run successfully, and it's nice to get positive recognition. You know, forestry is not always reflected well in the news, so to have recognition of the good work that we're doing means a lot to us and gets us stoked to do more.
1: The organisation manages over 12,000 hectares of forest near Nicusp with a focus on local decision-making and community benefit. A BC MLA says her colleagues charged with serious crimes should be required to step away from their roles. Peace River North MLA Jordan Keeley was charged last week with sexual assault. Richmond Centre's Hon Chan is also facing domestic violence-related charges. Both men continue to sit as independents. Independent MLA Amelia Boltby says she's working on a bill that would require mandatory paid leave for MLAs facing criminal charges.
5: This is not my idea. We've had these laws on the books applying to local government officials for a few years now.
1: Both Keeley and Chan have denied the allegations against them. And if summer felt a little late getting out of bed, you're not imagining it. Environment Canada says the Trail area set a new daily minimum temperature record on Monday, June 8. The Warfield RCS station dropped to 3.7 degrees Celsius, breaking the old mark of 4 degrees set in 1982.
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6: Brandon Bussey makes his first career Stanley Cup final start last night for the Hurricanes. And while he didn't necessarily steal the game, he made the saves that he needed as Carolina beat Vegas 5-3 to tie up the series at 2 games apiece. Meanwhile, Dylan Cease's return to the mound for the Blue Jays was absolutely incredible, getting 11 strikeouts over 6 innings, only to be overshadowed by rookie catcher Brandon Valenzuela, who slapped a single into left field for a big 3-2 walk-off victory for Toronto over the Phillies. Finally, Serena Williams did not miss a step in her return to pro tennis, closing out her first set with a 7-6 victory and easily handling the second 6-2. The 44-year-old and Canadian teen sensation Victoria Mboko will now move on to the second round of the HSBC Doubles Championship.
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7: We're going to see the sun break its way through those clouds a little bit later on, and it'll burn off as it's going to be clearing up tonight. Going to be a high of 20 today to a low of 7. Mainly sunny on Thursday, reaching 25, 23 on Friday and Saturday, Sunday 26, and Monday we're pushing 31. It is currently 8 degrees.
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1: Options and Cameron Whitcomb. Well, the Rod and Gun Club is going to be hosting their new Trap Shoot Beginners Program this Sunday at 9 a.m. through the Grand Forks Wildlife Association. Now, no, this is not an open house. You got to be ready to go. You got to have your own shotgun, and you also have to have your pal. You have to be ready to go. But if you don't have the skills quite yet and you need a little bit of assistance and help, that's where this comes in. So you got to come in ready, and then they'll come in ready to meet you halfway and get you to become a better trap shooter. So if that sounds like something that you want to do and you're ready to go, well, that's going to start on Sundays at 9. You could always talk to Jeff about more specifics if you so need to. Here's Strange Advance and Love Becomes Electric.

0: New Year's Day and you too. Well, if you've ever felt blinded by oncoming headlights at night, you're definitely not alone. There have been times now with the new vehicles and the way those lights blast out, you're like, holy geez. So Transport Canada says nearly 380,000 Canadians out of 36 million took part in a recent public consultation on vehicle headlight glares, one of the largest responses to the department has received on transportation issues. It was called the sit-down of Karens. Many drivers say modern LED headlights are simply just too bright. Experts note that the newer lights are often whiter, bluer, and spread light over a wider area. Took experts to figure that out, which can create more glare for oncoming traffic, even when the lights meet current regulations. Yeah. We didn't need to be experts to figure that out, but I digress. Transport Canada launched the survey to better understand how glare affects drivers. It took a survey of experts from Transport Canada to go, do you enjoy it when someone flashes the light of God in your eye? And you go, no, I don't. It would be better if it wasn't that bright. Anywho, they're probably not going to change anything because they're already on your car. And I seriously doubt anyone's going to go back to warm headlights from the 1990s that look sun faded and then you have to use off in order to polish the plastic. You ever see that video? Use off to polish the plastic of your 1995 Dodge Neon. No.
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I can't help falling in love with you with UB40. Well, we're excited. We're sponsoring. We're proud to be a part of Thrash Wrestling coming here this summer. It's the first time making its way around here. Hasn't done it because it just simply couldn't find the location. And guy reached out and says, I can't find a location in Grand Forks. I said, oh, I'll find you a location. We're not, that's a solvable problem. And we have Curling Rink, August 14th. Thrash Wrestling will be here in Grand Forks on their Kootenai Summer Tour. Here's Blue Rodeo and Hasn't Hit Me Yet.

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1: I'm Kate Brown. The City of Warfield has approved a study exploring a possible amalgamation with the City of Trail, pending Trail's approval. Village CAO David Pruvidoff says even if Trail agrees, a final decision is still years away.
2: The schedule calls for the study to effectively be completed by December 31st, 2027, if the decision is made to proceed to a referendum. And that may take some time to get it before the taxpayer, so then you'd be into 2028 before there would actually be an official decision.
1: The study would examine governance, service delivery and financial impacts and include extensive public consultation before any potential vote. Nelson Police recovered a rifle, replica firearms and over $20,000 in suspected stolen property after a search at a storage facility last week. Here's Storm Lenny with the details.
3: The department, with help from RCMP, carried out a search warrant of multiple storage units near the city on June 4th. Officers found e-bikes and tools among the items believed to be stolen. Police are now working to identify the owners so the property can be returned. The investigation is ongoing.
1: The Creston area is receiving more than $817,000 in provincial funding to help reduce wildfire risk. The Creston Valley Forest Corporation is getting just over $502,000 for fuel management work, while the Lower Kootenay Indian Band will receive $315,000 for the Creston Airport Fuel Management Project. The funding is part of a $20 million provincial investment supporting 60 forest enhancement projects across BC aimed at improving wildfire resilience. The Nacusp and Area Community Forest is receiving provincial recognition for its work in sustainable forestry and community benefits. It's received the 2026 Robin Hood Memorial Award for Excellence in Community Forestry. General Manager Mike Crone thinks the group stood out for how it gives back to the community.
4: It's not just that we're out there harvesting, although that's obviously a big component of what we do, and that's, you know, where the money comes from. It's just the ways that we're returning those benefits to the community, I think, is really what helps us stand out.
1: He says that includes everything from community donations to education partnerships and recreation projects. A BC legislator says two MLAs facing serious criminal charges should get paid leave of absences. Independent Penticton Summerland MLA Amelia Boltby said local government officials are required to step aside when facing charges, but there's no similar rule for provincial officials. Boltby said she's working on a bill to change that.
5: Certainly, I'm not calling for their resignation, and I'm, you know, not calling for them to be fired immediately. They're allowed to defend themselves and have the courts adjudicate this.
1: Peace River North MLA Jordan Keeley was charged last week with sexual assault. Richmond Centre's Hon Chan is also facing domestic violence-related charges. Both men continue to sit as independents and have denied the allegations. And if summer felt a little late getting out of bed, you're not imagining it. Environment Canada says the Trail area set a new daily minimum temperature record on Monday, June 8. The Warfield RCS station dropped to 3.7 degrees Celsius, breaking the old mark of 4 degrees set in 1982.
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6: Brandon Bussey makes his first career Stanley Cup final start last night for the Hurricanes. And while he didn't necessarily steal the game, he made the saves that he needed as Carolina beat Vegas 5-3 to tie up the series at 2 games apiece. Meanwhile, Dylan Cease's return to the mound for the Blue Jays was absolutely incredible, getting 11 strikeouts over 6 innings, only to be overshadowed by rookie catcher Brandon Valenzuela, who slapped a single into left field for a big 3-2 walk-off victory for Toronto over the Phillies. Finally, Serena Williams did not miss a step in her return to pro tennis, closing out her first set with a 7-6 victory and easily handling the second 6-2. The 44-year-old and Canadian teen sensation Victoria Mboko will now move on to the second round of the HSBC Doubles Championship.
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7: Got a bit of a gray sky this morning, but it will burn off as the sun breaks its way through later on in the afternoon. Should be nice and clear tonight, or clearing up tonight to a low of 7. Mainly sunny on Thursday, reaching a high of 25. Clear Thursday, Friday looking at 23. Same with Saturday and Sunday at 26. And Monday we're back up to 31. It's currently 8 degrees.
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0: Arkell's knocking at the door. Speaking of that, the new legislation, the new bill that's going to be on our doorstep very soon. Canada is catching up with Australia and alongside other European countries that are considering comparable measures to creating a broader online harms bill for kids 16 and under to be taken off of social media and not allowed. Now, they're going to put the onus on Meta and all of the companies that are the Fortune 500s. But how do you really control that? Okay, so you have to have age verification in order to make sure you have an account. You could always lie, just say you were born in 1971. Now, here's the other thing. You go back in time to your era, whatever era you're from. Are you trying to tell me you didn't try to dodge or circumvent your parents? Because I know that that is so not true if you say you didn't. Because I hear regular stories from my baby boomer uncle and father about how they were constantly trying to deke out my hardcore old school Italian grandfather. Regular. So how is it any different today? They're going to try to dodge and deke. Come on. But there is a bit of a difference today. Sneaking out to get to Woodstock is a little different than constantly being on social media and getting addicted to the algorithms, which is very much a reality. Hence, that woman did win in court, which does open up the doors for other lawsuits. So it's interesting how that one's going to go. But I digress. It's a slightly different topic to some degree. But here's where we're at now. How do you enforce it for the kids that are already on it? Not Facebook. Kids 16 and under are not on Facebook. Facebook to them is for old people. They're on TikTok and the gram and everything else. But how do you prevent it? Do you just not give them a phone and say you're not allowed on a phone? You get a flip phone. You're going back to crazier phones. But the texting is a useful tool for the kids. I don't know. What is the deal? You're just not allowed on it. And if you get busted, you're in trouble. How do you enforce it at home if they are on it?
1: Shot of the Dawn.
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0: friend, Mr. Dan Ashford, for Cam Plus Trail today. And Dan, it seems like it's all about the selection right now.
1: We're really excited because we've got the stock, we've got the selection. You know, we've got over 12 of the Ford Mavericks, 10 of the Ford Rangers, 35 of the Ford Super Crew 4x4s, 12 of the Super Duties, and 25 of the Bronco Sports. 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And we deal with all of the major banks, so you don't have to make an appointment at the bank or the credit union. You get into a business manager in 3 or 4 minutes at AM Ford or AM Plus, and we do the brokering for all of the five major banks in Canada, plus other banking sources like Ford Credit, for example, where we can get finance at as low as 0% financing. And we've also got no payments until September. So you could be making a payment on your vehicle right now. We're going to pay out that loan, wrap it into the new loan, and get you a 3-month payment holiday, all at AM Ford Trail.
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1: I'm Kate Brown. Warfield Council has unanimously agreed to move ahead with a study looking at a possible amalgamation with the City of Trail, but only if Trail formally signs on. Warfield CAO David Perufidoff says the agreement is the key next step before anything can begin.
2: The next most critical step is we're waiting on the City of Trail to review the memorandum of understanding that the village prepared.
1: If Trail approves the deal, consultants would be hired and a joint steering committee would be formed to guide the process. The study would examine whether the two communities should merge, though Perufidoff says any referendum is still years away. A search warrant executed at a storage facility near Nelson last week turned up firearms, cash and suspected stolen property. Here's Storm Lenny with more.
3: Nelson Police and Nelson RCMP executed the warrant on June 4th. Officers seized a rifle, replica firearms, and items including e-bikes and tools, with an estimated value of over $20,000. Investigators are now trying to track down the owners of the items they recovered. The investigation is ongoing.
1: The Creston area is receiving more than $817,000 in provincial funding to help reduce wildfire risk. The Creston Valley Forest Corporation is getting just over $502,000 for fuel management work, while the Lower Kootenay Indian Band will receive $315,000 for the Creston Airport Fuel Management Project. The funding is part of a $20 million provincial investment supporting 60 forest enhancement projects across BC aimed at improving wildfire resilience. The Nacusband Area Community Forest has earned one of BC's top forestry awards. It's the 2026 recipient of the Robin Hood Memorial Award for Excellence in Community Forestry. General Manager Mike Crone says it's a big moment for everyone involved.
4: It takes a lot of people to make a community forest run and to make it run successfully, and it's nice to get positive recognition. You know, forestry is not always reflected well in the news, so to have recognition of the good work that we're doing means a lot to us and gets us stoked to do more.
1: The organisation manages over 12,000 hectares of forest near Nacusp, with a focus on local decision-making and community benefit. A BC MLA says her colleagues charged with serious crimes should be required to step away from their roles. Peace River North MLA Jordan Keeley was charged last week with sexual assault. Richmond Centre's Hon Chan is also facing domestic violence-related charges. Both men continue to sit as independents. Independent MLA Amelia Boltby says she's working on a bill that would require mandatory paid leave for MLAs facing criminal charges.
5: This is not my idea. We've had these laws on the books applying to local government officials for a few years now.
1: Both Keeley and Chan have denied the allegations against them. And if summer felt a little late getting out of bed, you're not imagining it. Environment Canada says the Trail area set a new daily minimum temperature record on Monday, June 8. The Warfield RCS station dropped to 3.7 degrees Celsius, breaking the old mark of 4 degrees set in 1982.
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7: Brandon Bussey makes his first career Stanley Cup final start last night for the Hurricanes. And while he didn't necessarily steal the game, he made the saves that he needed as Carolina beat Vegas 5-3 to tie up the series at 2 games apiece. Meanwhile, Dylan Cease's return to the mound for the Blue Jays was absolutely incredible, getting 11 strikeouts over 6 innings, only to be overshadowed by rookie catcher Brandon Valenzuela, who slapped a single into left field for a big 3-2 walk-off victory for Toronto over the Phillies. Finally, Serena Williams did not miss a step in her return to pro tennis, closing out her first set with a 7-6 victory and easily handling the second 6-2. The 44-year-old and Canadian teen sensation Victoria Mboko will now move on to the second round of the HSBC Doubles Championship.
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8: Gray skies will burn off a little bit later on in the afternoon as the sun does try to break its way through. High of 20, low of 7 tonight, clearing over the evening into Thursday with sunshine reaching a high of 25. 23 for Friday, Saturday, Sunday we're at 26. It's currently 9 degrees.
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Head Shape Box and Nirvana on Juice FM. Well, summer months are going to be coming up. Lots of events will be popping up. One of them is Thrash Wrestling is going to be passing their way through Grand Forks for the first time in, if not ever, ages. Friday, August 14th at the Curling Rink. Should be a lot of fun. I'm excited to take the boys, be a sponsor for Thrash Wrestling. Took the boys a couple of weeks ago, and one of the wrestlers in it, I came from Revelstoke, so I knew his mom at the Home Hardware, and I mentioned something, and he's beaking off, and so I beak back, and Carter goes, "You can do that?" I'm like, "In wrestling, you can, because it's fine." Go, "You can boo him, too." "You can boo him?" I said, "Oh, you can boo him, boo him." So he starts hardcore booing him. "Boo! Ew." You know, he's booing him like crazy. Then, of course, the wrestler starts, "You don't get to boo me." Oh, that just set Carter off. Now he's booing him even more. It's so exciting that we could boo this guy like crazy. Well, they'll be here in August. Here's Kiss Me and Dermot Kennedy.

0: Head over feet in Alanis Morissette. Well, the Bank of Canada is set to make an interest rate announcement this morning after a turbulent period of economic data. Now, the central bank is widely expected to deliver a fifth consecutive hold to its benchmark rate, which stands at 2.25%. It's largely kept to the sidelines this year as it waits for more clarity on how everything that's going on with the Iran war and U.S. uncertainty. So Stats Canada says the economy contracted marginally in the first quarter on an annualized basis, undershooting the central bank's expectations. Et cetera, et cetera, et cetera. It's going to hold, and your mortgage rate is still high, and your grocery bills are still high. So there's that. Neat.
1: Shot of the Dawn.
2: You did it. 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
1: I'm Kate Brown. The City of Warfield has approved a study exploring a possible amalgamation with the City of Trail, pending Trail's approval. Village CAO David Pruvidoff says even if Trail agrees, a final decision is still years away.
2: The schedule calls for the study to effectively be completed by December 31st, 2027, if the decision is made to proceed to a referendum. And that may take some time to get it before the taxpayer, so then you'd be into 2028 before there'd actually be an official decision.
1: The study would examine governance, service delivery and financial impacts and include extensive public consultation before any potential vote. Nelson Police recovered a rifle, replica firearms and over $20,000 in suspected stolen property after a search at a storage facility last week. Here's Storm Lenny with the details.
3: The department, with help from RCMP, carried out a search warrant of multiple storage units near the city on June 4th. Officers found e-bikes and tools among the items believed to be stolen. Police are now working to identify the owners so the property can be returned. The investigation is ongoing.
1: The Creston area is receiving more than $817,000 in provincial funding to help reduce wildfire risk. The Creston Valley Forest Corporation is getting just over $502,000 for fuel management work, while the Lower Kootenay Indian Band will receive $315,000 for the Creston Airport Fuel Management Project. The funding is part of a $20 million provincial investment supporting 60 forest enhancement projects across BC aimed at improving wildfire resilience. The Nacusp and Area Community Forest is receiving provincial recognition for its work in sustainable forestry and community benefits. It's received the 2026 Robin Hood Memorial Award for Excellence in Community Forestry. General Manager Mike Crone thinks the group stood out for how it gives back to the community.
4: It's not just that we're out there harvesting, although that's obviously a big component of what we do, and that's, you know, where the money comes from. It's just the ways that we're returning those benefits to the community, I think, is really what helps us stand out.
1: He says that includes everything from community donations to education partnerships and recreation projects. A BC legislator says two MLAs facing serious criminal charges should get paid leave of absences. Independent Penticton-Summerland MLA Amelia Boltby said local government officials are required to step aside when facing charges, but there's no similar rule for provincial officials. Boltby said she's working on a bill to change that.
5: Certainly, I'm not calling for their resignation, and I'm, you know, not calling for them to be fired immediately. They're allowed to defend themselves and have the courts adjudicate this.
1: Peace River North MLA Jordan Keeley was charged last week with sexual assault. Richmond Centre's Hon Chan is also facing domestic violence-related charges. Both men continue to sit as independents and have denied the allegations. And if summer felt a little late getting out of bed, you're not imagining it. Environment Canada says the Trail area set a new daily minimum temperature record on Monday, June 8. The Warfield RCS station dropped to 3.7 degrees Celsius, breaking the old mark of 4 degrees set in 1982.
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6: Brandon Bussey makes his first career Stanley Cup final start last night for the Hurricanes. And while he didn't necessarily steal the game, he made the saves that he needed as Carolina beat Vegas 5-3 to tie up the series at 2 games apiece. Meanwhile, Dylan Cease's return to the mound for the Blue Jays was absolutely incredible, getting 11 strikeouts over 6 innings, only to be overshadowed by rookie catcher Brandon Valenzuela, who slapped a single into left field for a big 3-2 walk-off victory for Toronto over the Phillies. Finally, Serena Williams did not miss a step in her return to pro tennis, closing out her first set with a 7-6 victory and easily handling the second 6-2. The 44-year-old and Canadian teen sensation Victoria Mboko will now move on to the second round of the HSBC Doubles Championship.
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7: Gray skies first thing this morning here. Could burn off a little bit later on in the afternoon. Could see the sun peak its way through, reaching a high of 20, low of 7 today. Mainly sunny on Thursday, reaching a high of 25, 23 on Friday and Saturday. And Sunday, we're looking at 26. It's currently just sitting at around 8, 9 degrees.
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0: That's Presta Pablo and Flowers Need Rain. I was over visiting my dad, and my stepmom loves watching, is it MeTV? The Bonanza and the with James Garner, the other show, what was it, Maverick, and, you know, those types of things. But the commercials on them, oh, man, they're so bad. They're so clearly catered. You know, everything is either, like, Cialis or Diabetron or, you know, something to that effect. And then the other ones were power washers. Everything was power washers. And, you know, it shows the black and white video of the guy using a motor power washer and he can't handle it anymore. And the all-new clip-on, and it's like a clip-on to your regular hose, and it's through velocity, tenacity, and goodwill, this thing will blast your power, you know, whatever it is. And I'm watching this thing. I'm going, so you're trying to tell me that they figured out a way for a little handheld device. It can do the same work as a gas-powered motor, and you just attach it to your hose, and away you go. Why is this thing not going off like gangbusters all across the world universally if all of a sudden you don't need a power washer to actually power wash your concrete driveway? My dad and I were kind of making fun of it. I'm like, these things are catered to you. And I'm like, Dad, this is so bad. He goes, oh, I know, they're brutal. And I just, like, do you remember those commercials? We don't see them much anymore just because of the way that we watch cinema and the way that we watch television now. We often just go to our streaming services. So we're not seeing commercials in the same way we used to back in the 90s. And, yeah, MeTV still has those. And you're like, oh, man, this is so bad.
1: What are you ordering for lunch, Susan?
2: Just a sec.
3: What are you looking for?
2: My phone.
1: Why are you taking pictures of the menu? Sharing it on socials?
3: Maybe Susan wants to open her own restaurant.
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0: Good news in Shaboozey. Well, apparently there's an article out by Why Smaller Weddings Are Making a Comeback. Would you like to know why? They want to buy a house. Apparently having a smaller wedding is the key. Who's spending all of their money on a wedding and not buying a house? Like, when was it getting down to the boiling point of, well, we either get married and have the big old party and dump all of our savings into it, or we don't? I would have figured this was ages ago, like 10 years ago. Kirsten and I had our 10-year anniversary just recently. I remember back then, we had just bought the house. We had just squeaked into the market in Revelstoke, and I mean squeaked in. And by that, I mean I cashed in everything I ever owned, everything I ever had, and even then had to have extra help. And we were like, well, we're not going to spend money on a bloody wedding when we have this responsibility. We'll just do it in the backyard. And, you know, we didn't. We did it elsewhere, but it was very minimal, the amount of money that we spent to pull off the wedding. I remember my cousin on my Italian side, she pulled off a wedding. It was like $100,000. And I'm like, whoa, oh man, I can't even, my head still doesn't wrap around that. It's insanity to me. And I don't even remember my wedding day. Like it's, and this isn't because I don't drink. It was because your day, it's so busy. It's such a whirlwind. You remember like pockets of it. You're like, yeah, geez, that was a busy day. You're trying to put it all together. Holy smokes. I remember thinking $100,000, Danielle. That's like, it's insanity.
1: Shot of the Dawn.
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1: I'm Kate Brown. Warfield Council has unanimously agreed to move ahead with a study looking at a possible amalgamation with the City of Trail, but only if Trail formally signs on. Warfield CAO David Perufidoff says the agreement is the key next step before anything can begin.
2: The next most critical step is we're waiting on the City of Trail to review the memorandum of understanding that the village prepared.
1: If Trail approves the deal, consultants would be hired and a joint steering committee would be formed to guide the process. The study would examine whether the two communities should merge, though Perufidoff says any referendum is still years away. A search warrant executed at a storage facility near Nelson last week turned up firearms, cash and suspected stolen property. Here's Storm Lenny with more.
3: Nelson Police and Nelson RCMP executed the warrant on June 4th. Officers seized a rifle, replica firearms, and items including e-bikes and tools, with an estimated value of over $20,000. Investigators are now trying to track down the owners of the items they recovered. The investigation is ongoing.
1: The Creston area is receiving more than $817,000 in provincial funding to help reduce wildfire risk. The Creston Valley Forest Corporation is getting just over $502,000 for fuel management work, while the Lower Kootenay Indian Band will receive $315,000 for the Creston Airport Fuel Management Project. The funding is part of a $20 million provincial investment supporting 60 forest enhancement projects across BC aimed at improving wildfire resilience. The Nacusband Area Community Forest has earned one of BC's top forestry awards. It's the 2026 recipient of the Robin Hood Memorial Award for Excellence in Community Forestry. General Manager Mike Crone says it's a big moment for everyone involved.
4: It takes a lot of people to make a community forest run and to make it run successfully, and it's nice to get positive recognition. You know, forestry is not always reflected well in the news, so to have recognition of the good work that we're doing means a lot to us and gets us stoked to do more.
1: The organisation manages over 12,000 hectares of forest near Nacusp with a focus on local decision-making and community benefit. A BC MLA says her colleagues charged with serious crimes should be required to step away from their roles. Peace River North MLA Jordan Keeley was charged last week with sexual assault. Richmond Centre's Hon Chan is also facing domestic violence-related charges. Both men continue to sit as independents. Independent MLA Amelia Boltby says she's working on a bill that would require mandatory paid leave for MLAs facing criminal charges.
5: This is not my idea. We've had these laws on the books applying to local government officials for a few years now.
1: Both Keeley and Chan have denied the allegations against them. And if summer felt a little late getting out of bed, you're not imagining it. Environment Canada says the Trail area set a new daily minimum temperature record on Monday, June 8. The Warfield RCS station dropped to 3.7 degrees Celsius, breaking the old mark of 4 degrees set in 1982.
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6: Brandon Bussey makes his first career Stanley Cup final start last night for the Hurricanes. And while he didn't necessarily steal the game, he made the saves that he needed as Carolina beat Vegas 5-3 to tie up the series at 2 games apiece. Meanwhile, Dylan Cease's return to the mound for the Blue Jays was absolutely incredible, getting 11 strikeouts over 6 innings, only to be overshadowed by rookie catcher Brandon Valenzuela, who slapped a single into left field for a big 3-2 walk-off victory for Toronto over the Phillies. Finally, Serena Williams did not miss a step in her return to pro tennis, closing out her first set with a 7-6 victory and easily handling the second 6-2. The 44-year-old and Canadian teen sensation Victoria Mboko will now move on to the second round of the HSBC Doubles Championship.
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7: Gray skies this morning. It does say we could see the sun peek its way through a little bit later on, burning through the afternoon clouds. Going to be high 20, low of 7 tonight, mainly sunny on Thursday, 25, 23 on Friday, Saturday, 26 Sunday, and 31 by Monday. We're still currently sitting at around 9, 10 degrees.

Burning in love with Honeymoon Suite. Well, we're not there yet, but the Grand Forks District Fall Fair is putting it out now. The Borscht Cook-Off, which has always been a lot of fun because they've asked me to always participate in it as a tester. You know, how do you not enjoy that? So if you want to be a part of it again or for the first time, you can let them know just that you are willing to do some cooking and that you want to get your borscht into the competition and get that blue ribbon. So if you think you got the best tasting borscht, just let Doreen know. And I think it's Doreen. Last several years, Doreen's always been the one in charge of it when I'm there, so I'm assuming it's still Doreen. But of course, I know there's more people behind the curtain. There's more than just the professor behind the curtain of Oz, but still, you get the point. So that's coming up in the fall, but you might want to put it out there now and get thinking about, what do I want to make? Or you already got it nailed down perfectly. All you got to do is sign up because you know you're going to win. There you go. That's good too. Here's Green Day with Boulevard of Broken Dreams.

0: That's Maps and Maroon 5 right here on the bridge. Good afternoon, Sean here. Okay, here's what's playing at the gym tomorrow. Sheep Detectives will be back on 2 o'clock, 7 o'clock tomorrow. It is Cheap Thursday, so it's $5 entry. So this is where you're going to want to sneak in and check this out because it's a classic film, apparently. Funny, entertaining, charming, and some people were even leaving a little weepy-eyed. This is no joke. They were not in a bad way because it was so charming. No lies. Backrooms will be here this coming Friday playing for a week. So for those that want a little bit of a thrill, and Toy Story 5 is going to be here on opening day. That is Friday the 19th. We have that for two straight weeks, putting us right into Monsters and Minions, or Minions and Monsters for 2 weeks, right into Odyssey for 2 weeks, right into Spider-Man for 2 weeks. So it's going to be a sort of a preordained 8 weeks. All this coming up at gemtheater.net for the upcoming shows, dates, and times. The Bruce Springsteen tribute show and Bob Seger tribute show. Concert information for Sunday, August 2nd, the Downtown Block Party. And Valdi will be here Saturday, October the 3rd.
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0: Policy of Truth in the Deepak mode. TVs. There's a lot now. There are so many TVs, it's almost hard to keep up to date with what the new technological advances are and which one suits you best. Now, yes, there's always that one person that knows everything about every television and could tell you. But generally speaking, we all live lives and don't have time to know exactly what each TV is designed to do. But one thing that we have in our house is we have a very bright living room. And with the way that they're shooting television now, you can barely see anything. And it gets so dark, and if you have any slight glare, you barely see what's going on. And so I'm thinking, okay, I'm getting frustrated now. I'm actually looking at, I got to get a new TV eventually. Like, when that time comes, what TV and for what? So looking it up, it is unreal. So the TV that I have does not work in the situation that we are in with a bright living room. So now it's, you know, they suggest this is what you should get. You know, Sony Bravia 7, because the mini LEDs are better response to the dark contrast shows that you really can't make out. And then it's better for response in lighter bedrooms or lighter living rooms. And other TVs like OLEDs are good in the dark rooms if you've got a dark basement and it's there's really not a lot of light to begin with, and, you know, so on and so forth. And you're like, remember when it was just a tube TV? I mean, I get they're better now, but it's unreal how many there are. And then trying to figure out, okay, well, which is the best one? Which is out of, in that brand? What's the best one in the next brand? Which one is the comparable? And you're like, holy smokes. And then you finally narrow it down. You're like, okay, this is the one that would make sense. And you're like, what's the cost? You're like, $5,000. Get real.
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0: Brokeskin, John Fellner on Juice FM. Let's go back in time. Good morning. It is the 10th of June in 2026. We're going to go to 1692. The first victim of the Salem witch trials, Bridget Bishop, is hanged after being found guilty of witchcraft in the colony of Massachusetts. Witchcraft, you say? And now you can just go walk around Nelson and go to the gem shops and buy all sorts of stones and unique, eclectic, spiritual, divine interventions. Just like that. And here we are. Well, you get 80 maybe on the spinning rock, so you might as well enjoy it. Put the best version of yourself forward because that's what's available, that's what's here, and that's what is required and necessary. And we all know who's not doing that because you can sense it, feel it, and something makes you feel repelled. That's because inside of your soul, you know that there's a better way. So be the better way. Have a great rest of your Wednesday. See you around town.
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It's cone season at McDonald's, which means vanilla cones are $1 each plus tax in the McDonald's app all summer long. Soft, creamy, and crunchy for just $1 each plus tax exclusively in the McDonald's app. App download and registration required at participating McDonald's in Canada. 102.3 Juice.

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1: I'm Storm Lenny. The Village of Warfield has approved a study exploring a possible amalgamation with the City of Trail, pending Trail's approval. Village CAO David Parahudoff says even if Trail agrees, a final decision is still years away.
2: The schedule calls for the study to effectively be completed by December 31st, 2027, if the decision is made to proceed to a referendum. And that may take some time to get it before the taxpayer, so then you'd be into 2028 before there'd actually be an official decision.
1: The study would examine governance, service delivery, and financial impacts, and include extensive public consultation before any potential vote. A search warrant executed at a storage facility near Nelson last week turned up firearms, cash, and suspected stolen property. Nelson Police and Nelson RCMP executed the warrant on June 4th. Officers seized a rifle, replica firearms, and items including e-bikes and tools with an estimated value of over $20,000. Investigators are now trying to track down the owners of the items they recovered. The investigation is ongoing. The Creston area is receiving more than $817,000 in provincial funding to help reduce wildfire risk. The Creston Valley Forest Corporation is getting just over $500,000 for fuel management work, while the Lower Columbia Indian Band will receive $315,000 for the Creston Airport Fuel Management Project. The funding is part of a $20 million provincial investment supporting 60 forest enhancement projects across BC aimed at improving wildfire resilience. British Columbians can now take the knowledge test for a learner's license online.
3: ICBC says the online knowledge test is now available for class 5 to 8 licenses. After passing the online test, drivers would still need to visit an office to pick up their license. ICBC says the online testing software has monitoring technology intended to detect cheating. Emily Joveski, Vista News.
1: A BC legislator says two MLAs facing serious criminal charges should get paid leaves of absence. Independent Penticton-Summerland MLA Amelia Boultby says local government officials are required to step aside when facing charges, but there's no similar rule for provincial officials. Boultby says she's working on a bill to change that.
4: Certainly, I'm not calling for their resignation, and I'm, not calling for them to be fired immediately. They're allowed to defend themselves and have the courts adjudicate this.
1: East River North MLA Jordan Keeley was charged last week with sexual assault. Richmond Center's Han Chan is also facing domestic violence-related charges. Both men continue to sit as independents. The Nakaspan Area Community Forest is receiving provincial recognition for its work in sustainable forestry and community benefits. It's received the 2026 Robin Hood Memorial Award for Excellence in Community Forestry. General Manager Mike Crone thinks NACFOR stood out for how it gives back to the community.
5: It's not just that we're out there harvesting, although that's obviously a big component of what we do, and that's, where the money comes from. It's just the ways that we're returning those benefits to the community, I think, is really what helps us stand out.
1: He says that includes everything from community donations to education partnerships and recreation projects. And if summer felt a little late getting out of bed, you're not imagining it. Environment Canada says the Trail area set a preliminary daily minimum temperature record on Monday. The Warfield RCS station dropped to 3.7 degrees Celsius, breaking the old mark of 4 degrees set in 1982.
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1: The Blue Jays wrap up their three-game series against the Phillies this afternoon. Toronto beat the Phillies 3-2 last night, tying up the series 1-1. And Game 4 of the NBA final tips off this evening in New York. The Knicks lead the series 2-1 after the San Antonio Spurs dropped games 1 and 2 at home, but took game 3 Monday night in New York. And finally, the 2026 FIFA World Cup kicks off tomorrow in Mexico. Canada plays its first match Friday in Toronto.
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1: Single lane traffic is still in effect over the Big Orange Bridge in Nelson until 3:30 p.m. today and on Highway 3 through Christina Lake until 4. In our weather forecast, the chance of showers this afternoon with a high of 19, a few clouds tonight dropping down to 7, mainly sunny tomorrow afternoon with a high of 24, and clear skies dropping down to 8 for tomorrow night. I'm Storm Lenny.
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0: Alabama. I'm Bryce, kicking off the show with Aldo Nova. Yeah, today's a better looking day than what we've had as of late. The sun kind of starting to peek its way out. A little bit windy, but looking pretty good for tomorrow. Mainly sunny. We're getting close to 30 degrees, probably up over 25 tomorrow. There's a 30% chance of showers for Friday, but the weekend looks lovely. 27 and 26 for Saturday and Sunday. Sunny skies as we push to 30, maybe early next week.
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0: When I'm Up from Great Big C. It's on Juice FM. Time for our regular playoff talk for the day. Last night, big hockey game. We had game four between the Hurricanes and Golden Knights. Hurricanes took it 5-3, tying up the series. That means we're going to go back to Carolina for game five tomorrow at 5. Basically, it's now a best of three. Two of the games in Carolina, one of them in Vegas. The race for the Stanley Cup, only three to go.
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0: 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Excellent stuff from Stars on 54. It's Juice FM. All right, so we got a couple fun things coming up later today in Grand Forks, of course, starting with the night market. 5 p.m. tonight, it's going to be going down at Lois Hagen Park until about dusk or so. 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We're going to have a great musical performance from The Remedies. 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

0: Fine State of Affairs. That is Burton Cummings on Juice FM. All right. Who's excited for the Sheep Detectives? One last showing over at the Gem Theater for tomorrow, which is Thursday. And of course, now we have Real Deal Thursdays over at the Gem Theater. 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Going to be the one final showing of the Sheep Detectives. Actually, two of them. 2 o'clock and 7 o'clock tomorrow. And then it's going to be the horror movie Back Rooms for Friday, Saturday, and Sunday. Yes, gemtheater.net to go get your tickets.
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you and it's dangerous from 8 seconds on Juice. All right, I'm Bryce. Made and played in Canada.ca is live right now as I speak, and some truly great rising musical talents that are out there, including some from our own backyard. Paris Pick from Christina Lake. She's got one of her songs, The Things That You Do, uploaded onto the website along with all the other great artists. And I played the song yesterday in the 5 o'clock hour, but maybe you didn't hear it, so I'm going to throw it back on again from Christina Lake. It's Paris Pick.

0: Wave, California. It's Juice FM. I'm Bryce. Got an outdoor concert happening in Grand Forks next Tuesday, 7 p.m., and this is going down right outside the gallery in the grounds of Gallery 2 by the Grand Forks Concert Band, and it's the second annual outdoor concert as well, weather permitting, of course. It's looking pretty good right now. If you want to give a donation, you can bring a blanket and a chair and enjoy some live music. 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Tuesday, June 16th.
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Listen to Your Heart from Roxette on Juice. All right, we're going to throw it back to 2003. It was on this day that year when Fountains of Wayne released their first album in 4 years called Welcome Interstate Managers. And, well, this album featured a song that is bigger than Fountains of Wayne themselves. Yes, because it is time for Stacy's mom, turning 23 years old today, and you know that she's still got it going on.

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0: Runaway to Mars. Such a beautiful song from Talk on Juice. And I'm Bryce. All right, time for Come On Man. Yesterday, I told a story about one of my former cars that was literally falling apart. Well, I found another one that's even worse. This is not me this time, okay? Police pulled over a commercial truck, and, well, they noticed the truck was driving down the highway without tires. They weren't low. They weren't flat. It was literally riding on its rims. They could actually hear the vehicle coming before they saw it. When they approached the driver, he was filling out his daily vehicle inspection report. Yeah, I don't think that's going to work. Come on, man. I feel like the missing tires should probably be first on your list. And, well, my old Grand Prix might have had 20 different things wrong with it, but at least it wasn't the worst vehicle on Canadian roads.
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1: I'm Storm Lenny. A house fire on Trails Green Avenue Hill has been put out. Neighbors at the scene told Vista Radio everyone inside got out safely. No word yet on the cause. We will provide more details as they come in. Nelson police are warning residents to expect an increased presence of outlaw motorcycle gang members in and around the city this weekend. The department says members from multiple clubs and chapters will be in the area Friday through Sunday, with more than 50 expected to pass through or gather in the region. Police say they've been working with provincial and other law enforcement agencies to coordinate a response, and extra resources will be on hand to support public safety. Any suspicious activity should be reported to Nelson Police. Nelson's Josephine Street water main replacement project might come in under budget.
2: You know, I know there's been some stuff out there on social media about, you know, how we did with line painting or the bump outs. Overall, from like a financial perspective, that job's doing very well.
1: CFO Chris Jury says the $666,000 project is on track to finish between $60,000 to $100,000 under budget after the city opted to do most of the work in-house. He says the issues reported on the section between Baker and Vernon Streets were due to a few different factors.
2: It's a younger crew. I think they tried really hard to do some good work there. There was also some miscommunication with the line painting company.
1: That section of the project had drawn some online criticism over uneven curbs and surface refinishing, which has since been repaired. Nelson Civic Theater Society will move into the chapel at Selkirk College's 10th Street campus. Council approved a temporary lease agreement on Tuesday, allowing the group to use the space for 14 months for programming while its main theater renovation continues. Councillor Keith Page supported the move.
3: I think it's going to be a great spot. As we learned from long-term campus review, there's a lot of buildings people don't get a chance to go into. And so I think the society is going to really bring some life to that area.
1: Under the agreement, the society will pay $1 for the full term and take on responsibility for all operating costs associated with running a theater in the building. A historic Beaver Valley building damaged in a windstorm last month is expected to be moved to Fruitvale. Regional District Director Ali Grieve says the Park Siding School was originally supposed to be relocated next to a replica train station. Plans for the station have fallen through, but they have another site in mind for the school.
4: Area A is working with the Village of Fruitvale to develop the park behind the Memorial Hall. So we're looking for a new place to put the school. So recent conversations, we have got approval from the Village of Fruitvale to move the school there.
1: Grieve says the idea is to make the school more accessible to the public. Community Futures is expanding its startup business advisor program in the Kootenai boundary. Central Kootenai Executive Director Andrea Wilkie says it's been around for a few years on a more limited basis, and it's been very popular.
5: When we first launched the program about 3 or 4 years ago, we set a target of working with 50 entrepreneurs over the course of about a year, and we probably had that many inquiries in the first month.
1: She says they provide advice to entrepreneurs in the early stages of business development.
5: Often it's bookkeeping and cash flow. It's the unfun part of operating a business that we often end up working with clients on.
1: You can go to the Community Futures website to sign up for free. British Columbians can now take the knowledge test for a learner's license online.
6: ICBC says the online knowledge test is now available for Class 5 to 8 licenses. After passing the online test, drivers would still need to visit an office to pick up their license. ICBC says the online testing software has monitoring technology intended to detect cheating. Emily Joveski, Vista News.
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1: The Blue Jays wrap up their 3-game series against the Phillies this afternoon. Toronto beat the Phillies 3-2 last night, tying up the series 1-1. And Game 4 of the NBA Final tips off this evening in New York. The Knicks lead the series 2-1 after the San Antonio Spurs dropped Games 1 and 2 at home, but took Game 3 Monday night in New York. And finally, the 2026 FIFA World Cup kicks off tomorrow in Mexico. Canada plays its first match Friday in Toronto.
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1: Nothing to worry about on the roads right now. It's looking all clear on highways in our area. In our weather forecast, a few clouds tonight dropping down to 7. Mainly sunny tomorrow afternoon with a high of 24. Clear skies tomorrow night dropping down to 8. And the chance of showers with a high of 21 for Friday. I'm Storm Lenny.

0: Bullets from the Tragically Hip. It's Juice. I'm Bryce. All right, it's grad season. The kids are going to be getting out of school later on this month, and some of them out of school for good. Both Boundary Central Secondary School and Grand Forks Secondary School are having their graduations this coming Saturday. Circle that down. And a big shout out to all of the grads from the Boundary region who are finally about to make that walk. It's such a big part of life. And giving my congratulations out there to all of the 2026 grads.
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0: It's what you need from In Excess on Juice. Yeah, Odd Origins coming up in a few, but on also coming up in a few days or a week and a bit, next Friday, June 19th, great painting workshop. It's Linacut Printing, actually, not painting, by Genevieve Well. Going to be putting this on 6:30 p.m. to 8:30 p.m. next Friday. It's if you want to maybe learn a little bit of art, some contrast, line, and texture. 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

0: Soul Decision on Juice. Oh yeah, I'm Bryce. Yesterday on Odd Origins, we covered the start of CGI. And I used, of course, the first big CGI movie, Jurassic Park, today. And both of these are going to lead into Wildcard Wednesday. But we got to do the odd origin of the summer blockbuster. We are in that season. Of course, gemtheater.net. If you want to check what's playing Sheep Detectives, Detectives and Back Rooms coming up in the next few days. But about the summer blockbuster, it seems normal, right? Summer movie season. But, well, there was a time when Hollywood didn't think summer was movie season at all. They thought it was the worst time to release a film. People were outside on vacation. Why would they sit in a dark theater? Well, that all changed in 1975 in a movie about a shark, Jaws. It wasn't just successful, it was a cultural event. People lined up about it, talked about it, told their friends to go see it, and for that summer, it felt like everybody was all about this same movie. Hollywood took notice. Now, summer wasn't a dead zone, it was prime real estate. And from that point on, studios started aiming their biggest movies at the biggest months of the year, the summer blockbuster. And that's where the term really begins. The must-see event. The film that dominates conversations all season long. And it all comes down to Steven Spielberg, right? After Jaws, he just kept doing it. Close Encounters, Raiders of the Lost Ark, E.T., Jurassic Park. Again and again, he helped define what a summer movie could be. And, well, you can trace it all back to one shark and one summer in 1975.
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1: I'm Storm Lenny. The cause of a house fire in West Trail remains under investigation. It happened this afternoon in the 1100 block of Green Avenue. Kootenai Boundary Regional Fire Rescue says it was quickly brought under control, but a significant part of the home was damaged. Paramedics assessed and treated two residents on the scene. Nelson police are warning residents to expect an increased presence of outlaw motorcycle gang members in and around the city this weekend. The department says members from multiple clubs and chapters will be in the area Friday through Sunday, with more than 50 expected to pass through or gather in the region. Police say they've been working with provincial and other law enforcement agencies to coordinate a response, and extra resources will be on hand to support public safety. Any suspicious activity should be reported to Nelson police. Nelson's Josephine Street water main replacement project might come in under budget.
2: You know, I know there's been some stuff out there on social media about, how we did with line painting or the bump outs. Overall, from like a financial perspective, that job's doing very well.
1: CFO Chris Jury says the $666,000 project is on track to finish between $60,000 to $100,000 under budget after the city opted to do most of the work in-house. He says the issues reported on the section between Baker and Vernon Streets were due to a few different factors.
2: It's a younger crew. I think they tried really hard to do some good work there. There was also some miscommunication with the line painting company.
1: That section of the project had drawn some online criticism over uneven curbs and surface refinishing, which has since been repaired. Nelson Civic Theater Society will move into the chapel at Selkirk College's 10th Street campus. Council approved a temporary lease agreement on Tuesday, allowing the group to use the space for 14 months for programming while its main theater renovation continues. Councillor Keith Page supported the move.
3: I think it's going to be a great spot. As we learned from long-term campus review, there's a lot of buildings people don't get a chance to go into. And so I think the society is going to really bring some life to that area.
1: Under the agreement, the society will pay $1 for the full term and take on responsibility.